0: Hey.
1: Hey, baby. What's up?
0: Nothing. Just leaving now.
1: You still gonna be at the club, right?
0: Of course. I just got a couple things to take care of first.
1: All right.
0: All right. 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
3: Hmm?
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0: 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Brand new from Patty. Mary J. Blige, Ain't No Way. This is not Hate a Trifling Woman Day. It's not.
1: Yo, see. 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

0: is R&B and Old School V103. I need to break here in the quiet storm, and what a question. Just what is good love? Love that doesn't break your heart, right? Because if it breaks your heart from another's actions, could that be construed as loving? Well, I don't want to get off on a tangent. We understand that every man is not a dog. All of us, we aren't perfect, but the secret is that none of us are. And the great thing about God's grace is that we all have the opportunity to grow as individuals and as parents. One of the things that I remember hearing my mother tell me, and it really caught me by surprise because I really never thought about it. Mom said to me that, baby, I did the best I could with you all. You all didn't come with instructions like that. I didn't know a lot of things. Now, as a man, well, let me just play this comment from you. Good evening, V103. What's your name?
1: My name is Solomon Jones. This girl had two babies. Ran off and left them with me, so I took care of her. She's on drugs. She went and told a lie. Got everybody on her side. Got me paying child support, and I'm the one taking care of the baby.
0: You're paying child support, and you still have the children?
1: Yes.
0: And you're paying child support to her, and she has zero child?
1: Yeah.
0: What judge in their right mind signed that order?
1: Whatever lie she told the judge. And the I grew up in front of the judge. The judge was like, he coming after me. Every time I went down to DCFS, they on her side. And I had both of these babies since they were born.
0: There's got to be a judge listening to this right now who is willing to take this into consideration and make the right decision.
1: Okay, well, you take my number down, and if he is, tell him to call me.
0: He or she.
1: He or she.
0: I sure will. This is not hate a woman night. But I have heard so many comments about how doggish men are and this, that, and the other. And then I see these raggedy romances, relationship, baby mamas. I'm thinking, you know what? See, there ought to be a law. And there ought to be law enforcement about it. But fellas, I am looking for men who have been responsible in their children's, in their offspring's life. And the problem, Dave Hollister said it, baby mama drama.
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3: Hi, hon. I thought you were coming home early.
4: Yeah.
3: What's the matter? What happened?
4: And I realized today just how much I really love you.
3: What do you mean?
4: I almost got killed today.
3: Oh, my God.
4: I was rushing home to catch the game. There was a train coming. I thought I could beat it.
3: Oh, Billy.
4: I was just about to go around the gate. Something made me slam on the brakes.
3: Oh, thank God.
4: My coffee went everywhere.
3: I'm so glad you're all right.
4: It wasn't worth the risk. Never see you again. Never smell your hair.
3: Oh, don't even say that.
4: Never see you walk.
3: I love you.
4: Oh, I'm sorry.
5: 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Look, listen, and live. 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
6: Dad, can I ask you something?
7: Sure, what's up?
6: There's this girl I kinda like.
7: Well, if there's one thing I know, it's women.
6: Really?
7: Well, they didn't call me Velvet for nothing.
6: I don't get it.
7: Smooth. I was smooth.
6: Oh.
7: Anyway, it's easy. You just gotta impress her. Show her how strong you are.
6: Okay, but how?
7: Just, I don't know, pick up a lot of heavy things around her.
6: Like what?
7: I don't know, desks, chairs, people. 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
6: Grunt?
7: Yeah, be like, ugh! Try it.
6: Ugh!
7: Ugh! See, there you go. And you should dress up. 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
6: I'll look like a dork.
7: No, you'll look successful.
6: Okay.
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Gwen Dickey and Rolls Royce, Inside the Quiet Storm, and Love Don't Live Here Anymore. I'll say it again, this is not Hate a Woman Night. 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

0: You the shit, you the shit, huh?
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0: And who the fuck is this nigga right here?
2: Hey, man, I'm moving out the way.
0: You just get the fuck out, nigga, get the fuck out.
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0: 96.3 WHUR, the best mix of new music and classic soul. 96.3 sounds like Washington. The Maestro Barry Way, 3 for 3 in a quiet storm, triple play by request. Playing your game, I've found someone. I've got so much to give. Partly cloudy skies for the remainder of your hump day Wednesday evening. Lows getting down into the upper 30s. Thursday's outlook, sunshine. Highs in the lower 50s right now with 48 with mostly cloudy skies in the city. I'm Jeff Brown. Both your favorites are on the way. Stay with us. 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